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Then strike a match and you

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I'll tell you why, and you know I don't lie, not much.

No before you go to go do. 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Of a pami with a go guru. No be today with the po. Oh, Papa Yabadi de Fululu. Yapa Yabadi wanna tongolo.